0: remains a quiet warmth like summer rains in every beat in every soft refrain her spirit lives forever in the chain swing and sway feel her love night or day
1: mit Radio Grischa durch die Nacht

Many days I was getting up, thinking what's the point of it all? It's becoming too much. What's the point of me rising? If they see me, then they pray on my fall. Father, tell death I stop fearing his call. Late nights, cried many tears, thinking could I have changed the lives of those that I lost over the years? But the message that's all. Say heaven, you're here. Maybe hop in a car. How you doing, bro? I've been missing you much. Yeah, life's been crazy. I know it ain't excuse for why I ain't been in touch. Yeah, now they spending your birthday at the grave, laughing and

I know, sometimes a message ain't clear. It takes a day, a week, a month, a couple years. Through that, we faced a couple fears. Some raised their head once again down the road, but yeah. Enemies I'm keeping near. I'm up, so with it down I go. There goes a couple tears down my cheek, I watch it roll. I wish it was give and take, but take us, they try to break us.

You're righteous to the point where you just rather be alone. So here's a loan. We're both headstrong, no comfort.

0: Yo, man.
1: Yo.
0: Open up, man.
1: What do you want, man?
0: My girl just caught me.
1: You made her catch you?
0: I don't know how I let this happen.
1: But who?
0: The girl next door, you know?
1: Nah.
0: I don't know what to do.
1: Said it wasn't you.
0: Oh.